Hodge-dom, a Hodge-dom, 1-2, 1-2, what a do, boo-boo, yabba-dabba-doo, how we do there, people, how y'all feel, Galil, manyanim, banot ve-banim, what's crack-a-lackin', anashim, you're in the right place at the right time, people, so don't touch that dial. That's right, you have just tuned in to the Uncle Cyrus Show. And in case you're wondering, what the hell is that? And why is this guy on the air speaking all this English? I'm a metaber inglid, don't say. Well, takshivu anashim. I have taken over your airwaves, that's right. The Americani is in my bite. And class is in session. That's right. We got a musica sababa bet sefer akshav. So listen up, people. Lend me your ears, because right now we're going to do what we normally do on this show. We time travel. We time travel each and every week, and we bring you a new mixtape of different genres of music. And give you a little history lesson. Today, I'm going to be a little bit light on the lesson. We'll say class is back in session. It's that first class, so the teacher's usually light. I'm not going to bombard your brain with the facts. I'm just going to give you some good feeling music. Something we all need up here. Today is Sunday, Yom Hashom, May 17th, 2026. I'm not even going to say what day of war it is, because we're over 2.5 years into this, so I think you get the picture. But it has been kind of silent up here, at least on the incoming end lately, as you guys know. Hear a lot of rumbling at night. Got woken up this morning by some, but luckily for us right now, that's all on the other side of the border. Although it's very close, it's on the other side. So for today's music therapy session, I'm going to give you something to make you feel good. I'm going to lift your spirits. Who the hell do I think I am? Well, let me tell you, I am your voice of choice, your host with the most, the amazing Caucasian with the spectacular vernacular, your good old funky Uncle Cyrus. And I'm going to take you on a journey today. We're going to go back to the 1950s, to the 1960s. Gonna dabble in the origins of rock and roll. Give you a little bit of doo-wop sprinkled on top in today's Sunday sauce. And I'm gonna play you songs about everything from taking out the trash to just making a splish splash in the bath. Some lighthearted, fun stuff. What am I talking about? Well, let's just get into it. Let's cut the jibber-jabber there, buddy boy, and get into one from the coasters. This one's called Yakety Yak. You know what to do. Take out the

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2: That's right. Yakety yakking. There's a lot of that happening up here. I wish they wrote more songs about not talking back to your parents. You hear that, So-So and Henry? All right, I'm going to give them one about the sweet tooth. That Yakety Yak was from the Coasters in 1955, but only 2 years later, these girls started singing about something that tasted oh so sweet in their mouth. This is the Cordettes with Lollipop.

That's right. We got songs about taking out the trash. We got songs about cleaning up your room. We got songs about splishing and splashing in the bathtub. We are playing you Musica Lo Normale Chayom. Something a little different. Mashu Hadash Anashim. And I'm going to give you one now from another one of the classic greats, Mr. Chubby Checker. We're going to keep the vibes up, the energy high, and do the twist.

right, people. Once again, that is Chubby Checker. This one was written in 1960. And can you believe this was the number one dance hit for almost 10 years? I mean, you still hear it once in a while. But this was a chart topper.

0: All right. Today we will not be going in a chronological order. However, we are right now. We're going from 1960. I'm going to take it 3 years later. Manfred Mann recorded a song called Doo Wah Diddy in 1963. Another great one.
1: There she was.

0: That's right, people. Once again, that is Manfred Mann. So coming up next, I got one for you. I got one from the man himself, the Big Bopper. This is Chantilly Lace. It was recorded in 1958 and became a number one hit. But then, tragically, one year later, was the big incident they call the day the music died. That's right. Buddy Holly, one of rock and roll's biggest early stars, Ritchie Valens, that 17-year-old singer that sang La Bamba, and the Big Bopper all died in a tragic plane crash on the same day.
1: Hello, baby.
0: Let's go.
1: Yeah, this is the Big Bopper speaking.

0: And I'll giggle and I'll talk loud. Make the world go round, round, round. There ain't nothing in the world like a big-eyed girl. It make me act so funny, make me spend my money, make me feel real loose, like a long-necked goose, or like a girl. Oh, baby, that's the one I like.
1: That's right, baby, that is what I like. Once again, the big bopper.
0: At 8, and don't be late.
1: You don't like that tardiness. You better be punctual with the bopper. I'm paying homage to the day the music died. I'm going to hit you one with Buddy Holly. Now, this one came out in 1958. This is with him and the Crickets, and this one's called Peggy Sue. Turn the volume up, people. We're having a good time. We're time traveling.

We're going to play the Big Bop and we're going to play Buddy Holly. We got to hit you with the trifecta, of course, from the day the music died, from that tragic accident in the wintertime. This 17-year-old talent actually won the coin toss to get on the plane that tragic night. He goes by the name of Richie Valens. I think you know this one.

That's right, people. Once again, Richie Valens. I'm going to hit you with one from the same year, actually, 1957. This is one of my favorite artists, one of the most influential artists in rock and roll history. You may not know a lot of the man's music, but I hope you know his name. Now, I know I'm digging back. I know we're time traveling, and I'm time traveling back to a time where most of the listeners right now were not even alive. I mean, self included. We're playing music that's on average about 75 years old. So I get if you're not familiar. My goal today is to make you familiar. It's a class and it's in session, and I need you to remember these four words: Little Richard Tutti Frutti. Wah, bah, bah, loo, bah.

right, that was Tutti Frutti, actually. A little sexual innuendo. It was a little too risque for radio. Had to get rewritten. Now, Little Richard being the man, he's been cited as being an influence for artists as such as the Beatles, Elvis Presley. Have you heard of him? James Brown, Prince. I mean, Little Richard took the Rolling Stones on tour. Little Richard took the Beatles on tour. Otis Redding was in Little Richard's band. Jimi Hendrix played in Little Richard's band for a few years. I mean, this guy was the first, or one of the first inductees ever into the Rock and Roll Hall of Fame, understandably and rightfully so, for songs like this. Long Tall Sally, The Thing. I'm gonna hit you with another one. Go to town.

Damn, I mean, you feel the energy on that guy? He was not holding back in the energy department with that pounding piano, breaking down all racial barriers with a pompadour and some eyeliner. Let's give it up to Little Richard. And it's perfect for you guys with short attention spans, because none of these songs are more than two and a half minutes long in punk rock fashion. So it should be right up your alley. Speaking of alleys, we're going to keep in the alley of the originators of rock and roll, Chuck Berry. It was a

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That's right, we're giving you a mixtape from the 1950s, from the 1960s. We're playing some of the origins of rock and roll and some fun music that came out at that time.

And also Tika Shu, feel free to call us at the station if there's something from that era you want to hear. If you're 75 years plus and you happen to be listening, or maybe you just like some of these oldies that I'm playing you. We're taking it back to the origins of rock and roll. 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

right. What you're hearing right now is some of the first sounds of rock and roll guitars. We know it today. Chuck Berry, you better pay attention to the road when you're driving. We don't want you going out like the Big Bopper. Once again, that is no particular place to go. If you're out there, volume up, people. This is the perfect place to listen to that song. We're going to keep it the same theme. I'm going to hit you with one from Eddie Cochran as we enter Kites, which in Ivrit means summertime. And every single summer comes along with some blues. And I got the song for you, When It Does. It's hot.

another one. Another classic artist, Eddie Cochran, and hitting you with some Jerry Lee Lewis. Whole lot of shaking going on.

All right, we're shaking and we're rattling and rolling up here at 105.3 FM. We're shaking it two times, three times, and four. That's right, and for those just tuning in, we're time traveling to the 50s and 60s and playing you some of the sounds from the soundtrack of those days. This one's going out to Joe and Jerry and the Hell's Kitchen alumni of the 50s and 60s. This is Danny and the Juniors. Go do the hop. This is for the Greasers and the Socias.

right. We're hitting you with some of the origins of rock and roll. We're dabbling in some doo-wop for you people, and we're taking it back to 1955 for this one. Some call it mafia music. Some call it golden classics. But the Coasters calling Charlie Brown.

0: Everybody always picking on me. That's right. This one's going out to Abba and Ema, Sylvia and Aton, Mama and Pop Dukes.
1: Bomb, bomb, bomb, bomb, bomb, bomb, bomb, bomb, bomb, bomb, dang, dang, dang, ding, dong, ding, blue moon, moon, blue moon, dip, dip, dip, moon.
0: This one's going out to Bowser, sha na na.

That's right, people. Once again, that is the Marcells with Blue Moon. One more Bowser. All right, next up, I have one of the youngest stars in doo-wop history. That's right, this boy became a hit when he was only 13 years old. He became famous because he was a lead singer of a group called the Teenagers. Anybody have any guesses out there? This is Mr. Frankie Lymon with Why Do Fools

That's right. Once again, Mr. Frankie Lyman. Unfortunately, he had a tragic death and died at the young age of only 25 years old. But despite his short career, he remains one of the most influential voices in early doo-wop. And that song was originally titled Why Do Birds Sing So Gay, but they changed it for the radio. Now, since we're on the topic of birds, this is Bobby Day with Rockin' Robin.

Once again, that's Bobby Day with Rockin' Robin. Maybe some of you younger listeners know that one from Stranger Things, keeping his genre alive. From one radio DJ to another. That one's for you, Rockin' Robin. I'm going to hit you with a... We're going to take it to the female side. This is the Crystals that do run wrong.

Once again, of course, that is Big Girls Don't Cry by Frankie Valli. I know it's Sunday morning out there, people. But I'm going to hit you with a Saturday night song.

0: another Saturday night.
1: That is Mr. Sam Cooke with another Saturday night. Sam has been called the godfather of soul music. And in 1964, his life came to a tragic ending. He was murdered, and still a little bit controversial, the circumstances surrounding it. But everything I've played you so far, we have been time traveling through America. So let's take it over to Israel for a minute now. Although this man is not Israeli, I know he was a big hit back then, and he is still loved. He goes by the name of Mike Brandt, and I'm just going to let this dude talking.
2: Bonjour, je m'appelle Mike Brandt. 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

nice round of applause. Nice round of applause for Mike Brandt. For all the artists that created rock and roll that we know it today. For all the doo-wop we've heard. For Mea Hamesh V'Shalosh FM for hosting me. And giving me a platform to keep this genre alive. And in your ear holes. Hope you guys enjoyed the lesson. I know I sure did. But time is a run out. So be sure to turn in next Sunday and we will solve some more magical musical mysteries together. Might be back with Mr. DJ Milkweed. Until then, take care of yourselves. Keep your head on a swivel. Protect your neck. Never trust a big butt and a smile. Thanks for listening, people. You can find the Uncle Cyrus Show on all streaming platforms. All right, not all. I'm exaggerating, but you guys do it too. I mean, we get a little dramatic. Most streaming platforms. We butt heads with Spotify. Just throw it in your search engine there, the Uncle Cyrus, S-I-R-I-S, show. And you can scroll back to the entire library and hear 110 other shows about all different genres of music from all across the globe. Before I go, I'm going to leave you with one more by the Flamingos. Another one for Joe and Jerry. I'm out of here. I'm Israel Chai.

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1: Ah, don't be such a wanker. 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

it way in advance, or every day in the evening, in the morning, whenever it comes up, I swipe. 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